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0: This Halloween, the stakes are scary good at 12 Tribes Colville Casinos. 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